will fade eventually. So if our time is running out, day after day, we'll make the mundane a masterpiece. Oh my, my, oh my, my love, I take one look at you, you're taking me out.

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That's when I knew that your heart was scarring. 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
1: 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If you had one shot, one opportunity to seize everything you ever wanted in one moment, would you capture it?

0: 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Mix.
1: T-Weezy on the track, T-Weezy on the track. Baby boy the prince.